0: 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Der Radio Fantasy Headmix.
1: Whispers in the dark, they fade. Promises are always made. 10 soldiers on the front parade. Feel the fear, this ill decayed.

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1: Teddy Swims, Mr. Know-It-All.